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1: Gleich Martin Garrix und Ed Sheeran.

0: before you go, there's something I want you to have.
1: Oh, it's beautiful. But wait a minute, isn't this...
0: Yeah, yes it is.
1: But I thought the old lady dropped it into the ocean in the air.

not the time or the place for brokenhearted. Cause this is the end of the rainbow, where no one can be too sad.